me singing, even though the news is bad. You got me singing the only song I ever had. You got me singing ever since the river died. You got me thinking all the places we could hide. You got me singing, even though the world is gone. You got me thinking

0: Last night I turned the radio on for the midnight news. Suddenly I thought I died of a broken heart when I heard the announcer say,
1: "Ladies and gentlemen, the king is dead. Elvis Presley just died in a hospital in Memphis, Tennessee. 42 years on this planet, but he'll be here forever."